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5: Hi, this is Ariana Grande.

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Everybody won't be treated all the same.

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Will you partake of that last offered cup or disappear into the potter's ground when the man comes around? Hear the trumpets, hear the pipers, 100 million angels

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Till Armageddon, no shalom, no shalom. Then the father hen will call his chickens home. The wise men will bow down before the throne. 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Whoever is righteous, let him be righteous still. Whoever is filthy, let him be filthy still. Listen to the words long written.

0: pigeons are all trimming their wicks. The whirlwind is in the thorn tree. It's hard for thee to kick against the pricks. In measured hundredweight and penny pound, when the man comes around.
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